gonna tell you a story about a friend of mine. She's a very human person, but she met the wrong guy. She liked him, cause he was a rebel. And he was gonna drive her to an exciting life, but she didn't see it coming. And she stepped into a journey she would always regret alone.

life was contagious out. 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She became a prisoner in her own home. I couldn't even speak to her by phone. 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And even though she felt so powerless and scared, she just wanted to get up, live in freedom again. She told me one day the time has come. 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We're not together at 10 o'clock. You're not going to see me anymore.

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She pulled the kitchen out from him and this time he didn't laugh at all. The eggshells he had been trading on were gone.

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1: Elizabeth, my dear, that's quite enough of the Budapest String Quartet. Oh, the servants are out. Let's have some.

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The student learns. A student must inspire the teacher to teach, or else there's no point in it. The student learns.